0: This Upper Michigan weather forecast is brought to you by Midtown Bakery in beautiful downtown Negaunee. They're not ordinary, they're extraordinary.
1: Mostly clear skies and light winds tonight. Lows will make it down to around 51 degrees. Monday, an abundance of sunshine. Highs warm into the mid to upper 70s. Winds east around 5 miles per hour. Monday night, clear to partly cloudy. Lows drop to 62. Winds turn to the southwest, 5 to 10. Tuesday, lots more sunshine. Low shower and storm chances arrive by afternoon. Highs top out near 82. Winds turn to the northeast around 5 miles per hour. Tuesday night, mostly cloudy, shower and storm chances continue. Lows head back down to 62. Looking at Wednesday, showers likely, storms still possible. Highs reach 76. Wednesday night, showers continue, storms continue to be possible as well. Lows head down to 56. And then any showers and early Thursday, sunshine for the afternoon, and highs climb to the low 70s. I'm meteorologist Phil Jensko for Marquette's Rocking Eagle.
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0: Here's Marquette City Police Chief Ryan Grimm with an update on Marquette's new e-bike rules.
3: Prior to this, only class ones and regular bikes and things like that were allowed to use the bike path. Now, any class of e-bike can use it, along with skateboards, one wheels, or any kind of e-mobility device. 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It's more about, are they driving it and operating it safely? 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Part of the ordinance too, in the downtown district, so the DDA downtown area, you cannot ride a bike or anything on the sidewalks. I mean, we try to keep it safe for everyone. They're heavy machines and can really do some damage.
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2: Mostly clear skies and light winds tonight. Lows will make it down to around 51 degrees. Monday, an abundance of sunshine. Highs warm into the mid to upper 70s. Winds east around 5 miles per hour. Monday night, clear to partly cloudy. Lows drop to 62. Winds turn to the southwest, 5 to 10. Tuesday, lots more sunshine. Those shower and storm chances arrive by afternoon. Highs top out near 82. Winds turn to the northeast around 5 miles per hour. Tuesday night, mostly cloudy. Shower and storm chances continue. Lows head back down to 62. Looking at to Wednesday, showers likely. Storms still possible. Highs reach 76. Wednesday night, showers continue. Storms continue to be possible as well. Lows head down to 56. And then any showers and early Thursday, sunshine for the afternoon. And highs climb to the low 70s. I'm meteorologist Phil Jensko for Marquette's Rocking Eagle.
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1: Mostly clear skies and light winds tonight. Lows will make it down to around 51 degrees. Monday, an abundance of sunshine. Highs warm into the mid to upper 70s. Winds east around 5 miles per hour. Monday night, clear to partly cloudy. Lows drop to 62. Winds turn to the southwest, 5 to 10. Tuesday, lots more sunshine. Low shower and storm chances arrive by afternoon. Highs top out near 82. Winds turn to the northeast around 5 miles per hour. Tuesday night, mostly cloudy. Shower and storm chances continue. Lows head back down to 62. Looking at Wednesday, showers likely, storms still possible. Highs reach 76. Wednesday night, showers continue. Storms continue to be possible as well. Lows head down to 56. And then any showers and early Thursday, sunshine for the afternoon, and highs climb to the low 70s. I'm meteorologist Phil Jensko for Marquette's Rocking Eagle.
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1: Mostly clear skies and light winds tonight. Lows will make it down to around 51 degrees. Monday, an abundance of sunshine. Highs warm into the mid to upper 70s. Winds east around 5 miles per hour. Monday night, clear to partly cloudy. Lows drop to 62. Winds turn to the southwest, 5 to 10. Tuesday, lots more sunshine. Lows, shower and storm chances arrive by afternoon. Highs top out near 82. Winds turn to the northeast around 5 miles per hour. Tuesday night, mostly cloudy, shower and storm chances continue. Lows head back down to 62. Looking at to Wednesday, showers likely, storms still possible. Highs reach 76. Wednesday night, showers continue, storms continue to be possible as well. Lows head down to 56. And then any showers end early Thursday, sunshine for the afternoon, and highs climb to the low 70s. I'm meteorologist Phil Jensko for Marquette's Rocking Eagle.
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1: Mostly clear skies and light winds tonight. Lows will make it down to around 51 degrees. Monday, an abundance of sunshine. Highs warm into the mid to upper 70s. Winds east around 5 miles per hour. Monday night, clear to partly cloudy. Lows drop to 62. Winds turn to the southwest, 5 to 10. Tuesday, lots more sunshine. Low shower and storm chances arrive by afternoon. Highs top out near 82. Winds turn to the northeast around 5 miles per hour. Tuesday night, mostly cloudy. Shower and storm chances continue. Lows head back down to 62. Looking at to Wednesday, showers likely, storms still possible. Highs reach 76. Wednesday night, showers continue. Storms continue to be possible as well. Lows head down to 56. And then any showers and early Thursday, sunshine for the afternoon, and highs climb to the low 70s. I'm meteorologist Phil Jensko for Marquette's Rocking Eagle.
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2: Mostly clear skies and light winds tonight. Lows will make it down to around 51 degrees. Monday, an abundance of sunshine. Highs warm into the mid to upper 70s. Winds east around 5 miles per hour. Monday night, clear to partly cloudy. Lows drop to 62. Winds turn to the southwest, 5 to 10. Tuesday, lots more sunshine. Low shower and storm chances arrive by afternoon. Highs top out near 82. Winds turn to the northeast around 5 miles per hour. Tuesday night, mostly cloudy. Shower and storm chances continue. Lows head back down to 62. Looking at to Wednesday, showers likely, storms still possible. Highs reach 76. Wednesday night, showers continue. Storms continue to be possible as well. Lows head down to 56. And then any showers end early Thursday. Sunshine for the afternoon. And highs climb to the low 70s. I'm meteorologist Phil Jensko for Marquette's Rocking Eagle. Right now it's 60.
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where we choose pride over character. We can pick sides. This is us. This is us. This is. I live on the west side of America, where they spin lies into fairy dust. We can pick sides. This is us. This is us. This is. And don't believe in narcissism, when everyone projects and expects you to listen to them. Make no mistake, I live in a prison that I built myself. It is my religion. And they say that I am the sick boy. Easy to say when you don't take the risk, boy. Welcome to the narcissism, where we're united under

0: or where we choose pride over character. 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This is us. This is us. 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I live on the west side of America, where they spin lies into fairy dust. We can pick sides. This is us. This is us. This is.
1: This Upper Michigan weather forecast is brought to you by Midtown Bakery in beautiful downtown Negaunee. They're not ordinary. They're extraordinary.
2: Mostly clear skies and light winds tonight. Lows will make it down to around 51 degrees. Monday, an abundance of sunshine. Highs warm into the mid to upper 70s. Winds east around 5 miles per hour. Monday night, clear to partly cloudy. Lows drop to 62. Winds turn to the southwest, 5 to 10. Tuesday, lots more sunshine, though shower and storm chances arrive by afternoon. Highs top out near 82. Winds turn to the northeast around 5 miles per hour. Tuesday night, mostly cloudy, shower and storm chances continue. Lows head back down to 62. Looking at to Wednesday, showers likely, storms still possible. Highs reach 76. Wednesday night, showers continue, storms continue to be possible as well. Lows head down to 56. And then any showers and early Thursday, sunshine for the afternoon, and highs climb to the low 70s. I'm meteorologist Phil Jensko for Marquette's Rocking Eagle. Right now it's 60.
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2: Quiet conditions continue through the early morning hours with mostly clear skies. Temperatures bottom out around 52. Pleasant temperatures into Monday, high around 76 with lots of sunshine. Passing clouds will come in for Monday night with a low around 62. We'll see mostly sunny skies on Tuesday, warmer with a high around 82, and areas of showers and storms come in by afternoon. Showers and storms will be more widespread as we head toward Tuesday night, with mostly cloudy skies, a low around 62. We'll still see shower and storm activity for the day on Wednesday, staying mostly cloudy and a cooler day with a high around 76. Showers and storms forecast to continue into Wednesday night, a low in the mid-50s and mostly cloudy. Thursday's forecast also includes a chance of showers and storms, with a mix of sun and clouds throughout the day and cooler again with a high in the upper 60s. Isolated rain showers continue as we head toward Thursday night. Partly cloudy to drop back to around 53. Warming back up to a high of 72 on Friday with mostly sunny skies. Passing clouds as we look ahead toward Friday night. Temperatures bottom out at 56. I'm meteorologist Regina Cole from Marquette's Rocking Eagle. Right now, it's 57 degrees.
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2: Quiet conditions continue through the early morning hours with mostly clear skies. Temperatures bottom out around 52. Pleasant temperatures into Monday, a high around 76 with lots of sunshine. Passing clouds will come in for Monday night with a low around 62. We'll see mostly sunny skies on Tuesday, warmer with a high around 82, and areas of showers and storms come in by afternoon. Showers and storms will be more widespread as we head toward Tuesday night, with mostly cloudy skies, a low around 62. We'll still see shower and storm activity for the day on Wednesday, staying mostly cloudy and a cooler day with a high around 76. Showers and storms forecast to continue into Wednesday night, a low in the mid-50s and mostly cloudy. Thursday's forecast also includes a chance of showers and storms, with a mix of sun and clouds throughout the day and cooler again with a high in the upper 60s. Isolated rain showers continue as we head toward Thursday night. Partly cloudy to drop back to around 53, warming back up to a high of 72 on Friday with mostly sunny skies. Passing clouds as we look ahead toward Friday night. Temperatures bottom out at 56. I'm meteorologist Regina Cole from Marquette's Rocking Eagle. Right now, it's 57 degrees.
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0: 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Going to work isn't so bad. It's the 8 hours doing nothing, just waiting to go home, that's a drag. 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
2: Quiet conditions continue through the early morning hours with mostly clear skies. Temperatures bottom out around 52. Pleasant temperatures into Monday, high around 76 with lots of sunshine.

0: clouds will come in for Monday night with a low around 62. We'll see mostly sunny skies on Tuesday, warmer with a high around 82, and areas of showers and storms come in by afternoon. Showers and storms will be more widespread as we head toward Tuesday night, with mostly cloudy skies, a low around 62. We'll still see shower and storm activity for the day on Wednesday, staying mostly cloudy and a cooler day with a high around 76. Showers and storms forecast to continue into Wednesday night, a low in the mid-50s and mostly cloudy. Thursday's forecast also includes a chance of showers and storms, with a mix of sun and clouds throughout the day and cooler again with a high in the upper 60s. Isolated rain showers continue as we head toward Thursday night, partly cloudy to drop back to around 53. Warming back up to a high of 72 on Friday with mostly sunny skies. Passing clouds as we look ahead toward Friday night, temperatures bottom out at 56. I'm meteorologist Regina Cole for Marquette's Rocking Eagle. Right now, it's 57 degrees.
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1: Quiet conditions continue through the early morning hours with mostly clear skies. Temperatures bottom out around 52. Pleasant temperatures into Monday, a high around 76 with lots of sunshine. Passing clouds will come in for Monday night with a low around 62. We'll see mostly sunny skies on Tuesday, warmer with a high around 82, and areas of showers and storms come in by afternoon. Showers and storms will be more widespread as we head toward Tuesday night, with mostly cloudy skies, a low around 62. We'll still see shower and storm activity for the day on Wednesday, staying mostly cloudy and a cooler day with a high around 76. Showers and storms forecast to continue into Wednesday night, a low in the mid-50s and mostly cloudy. Thursday's forecast also includes a chance of showers and storms, with a mix of sun and clouds throughout the day and cooler again with a high in the upper 60s. Isolated rain showers continue as we head toward Thursday night. Partly cloudy to drop back to around 53, warming back up to a high of 72 on Friday with mostly sunny skies. Passing clouds as we look ahead toward Friday night. Temperatures bottom out at 56. I'm meteorologist Regina Cole for Marquette's Rocking Eagle. Right now, it's 57 degrees.
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2: Quiet conditions continue through the early morning hours with mostly clear skies. Temperatures bottom out around 52. Pleasant temperatures into Monday, a high around 76 with lots of sunshine. Passing clouds will come in for Monday night with a low around 62. We'll see mostly sunny skies on Tuesday, warmer with a high around 82, and areas of showers and storms come in by afternoon. Showers and storms will be more widespread as we head toward Tuesday night, with mostly cloudy skies, a low around 62. We'll still see shower and storm activity for the day on Wednesday, staying mostly cloudy and a cooler day with a high around 76. Showers and storms forecast to continue into Wednesday night, a low in the mid-50s and mostly cloudy. Thursday's forecast also includes a chance of showers and storms, with a mix of sun and clouds throughout the day and cooler again with a high in the upper 60s. Isolated rain showers continue as we head toward Thursday night. Partly cloudy to drop back to around 53. Warming back up to a high of 72 on Friday with mostly sunny skies. Passing clouds as we look ahead toward Friday night. Temperatures bottom out at 56. I'm meteorologist Regina Cole from Marquette's Rocking Eagle. Right now, it's 55 degrees.

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0: This Upper Michigan weather forecast is brought to you by Midtown Bakery in beautiful downtown Negaunee. They're not ordinary, they're extraordinary.
1: Quiet conditions continue through the early morning hours with mostly clear skies. Temperatures bottom out around 52. Pleasant temperatures into Monday, high around 76 with lots of sunshine. Passing clouds will come in for Monday night with a low around 62. We'll see mostly sunny skies on Tuesday, warmer with a high around 82, and areas of showers and storms come in by afternoon. Showers and storms will be more widespread as we head toward Tuesday night, with mostly cloudy skies, a low around 62. We'll still see shower and storm activity for the day on Wednesday, staying mostly cloudy and a cooler day with a high around 76. Showers and storms forecast continue into Wednesday night, a low in the mid-50s and mostly cloudy. Thursday's forecast also includes a chance of showers and storms, with a mix of sun and clouds throughout the day and cooler again with a high in the upper 60s. Isolated rain showers continue as we head toward Thursday night, partly cloudy to drop back to around 53. Warming back up to a high of 72 on Friday with mostly sunny skies. Passing clouds as we look ahead toward Friday night. Temperatures bottom out at 56. I'm meteorologist Regina Cole from Marquette's Rocking Eagle. Right now, it's 55 degrees.
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3: Quiet conditions continue through the early morning hours with mostly clear skies. Temperatures bottom out around 52. Pleasant temperatures into Monday, high around 76 with lots of sunshine. Passing clouds will come in for Monday night with a low around 62. We'll see mostly sunny skies on Tuesday, warmer with a high around 82. And areas of showers and storms come in by afternoon. Showers and storms will be more widespread as we head toward Tuesday night with mostly cloudy skies, a low around 62. We'll still see shower and storm activity for the day on Wednesday, staying mostly cloudy and a cooler day with a high around 76. Showers and storms forecast continue into Wednesday night, a low in the mid-50s and mostly cloudy. Thursday's forecast also includes a chance of showers and storms with a mix of sun and clouds throughout the day and cooler again with a high in the upper 60s. Isolated rain showers continue as we head toward Thursday night, partly cloudy to drop back to around 53, warming back up to a high of 72 on Friday with mostly sunny skies. Passing clouds as we look ahead toward Friday night. Temperatures bottom out at 56. I'm meteorologist Regina Cole from Marquette's Rocking Eagle. Right now, it's 54 degrees.

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What we've got here is failure to communicate. Some men you just can't reach. So you get what we had here last week, which is the way he wants. Well, he gets. I don't like it.

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1: Quiet conditions continue through the early morning hours with mostly clear skies. Temperatures bottom out around 52. Pleasant temperatures into Monday, high around 76 with lots of sunshine. Passing clouds will come in for Monday night with a low around 62. We'll see mostly sunny skies on Tuesday, warmer with a high around 82, and areas of showers and storms come in by afternoon. Showers and storms will be more widespread as we head toward Tuesday night, with mostly cloudy skies, a low around 62. We'll still see shower and storm activity for the day on Wednesday, staying mostly cloudy and a cooler day with a high around 76. Showers and storms forecast to continue into Wednesday night, a low in the mid-50s and mostly cloudy. Thursday's forecast also includes a chance of showers and storms, with a mix of sun and clouds throughout the day and cooler again with a high in the upper 60s. Isolated rain showers continue as we head toward Thursday night. Partly cloudy as we drop back to around 53, warming back up to a high of 72 on Friday with mostly sunny skies. Passing clouds as we look ahead toward Friday night. Temperatures bottom out at 56. I'm meteorologist Regina Cole from Marquette's Rocking Eagle. Right now, it's 53 degrees.
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1: This Upper Michigan weather forecast is brought to you by Marquette GMC. Whether you're looking for a vehicle to purchase, need maintenance, or have an unfortunate accident, they'll take care of you.
2: Quiet conditions continue through the early morning hours with mostly clear skies. Temperatures bottom out around 52. Pleasant temperatures into Monday, high around 76 with lots of sunshine. Passing clouds will come in for Monday night with a low around 62. We'll see mostly sunny skies on Tuesday, warmer with a high around 82, and areas of showers and storms come in by afternoon. Showers and storms will be more widespread as we head toward Tuesday night, with mostly cloudy skies, a low around 62. We'll still see shower and storm activity for the day on Wednesday, staying mostly cloudy and a cooler day with a high around 76. Showers and storms forecast to continue into Wednesday night, a low in the mid-50s and mostly cloudy. Thursday's forecast also includes a chance of showers and storms, with a mix of sun and clouds throughout the day and cooler again with a high in the upper 60s. Isolated rain showers continue as we head toward Thursday night. Partly cloudy to drop back to around 53, warming back up to a high of 72 on Friday with mostly sunny skies. Passing clouds as we look ahead toward Friday night. Temperatures bottom out at 56. I'm meteorologist Regina Cole for Marquette's Rocking Eagle. Right now it's 53 degrees.

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1: Quiet conditions continue through the early morning hours with mostly clear skies. Temperatures bottom out around 52. Pleasant temperatures into Monday, a high around 76 with lots of sunshine. Passing clouds will come in for Monday night with a low around 62. We'll see mostly sunny skies on Tuesday, warmer with a high around 82, and areas of showers and storms come in by afternoon. Showers and storms will be more widespread as we head toward Tuesday night, with mostly cloudy skies, a low around 62. We'll still see shower and storm activity for the day on Wednesday, staying mostly cloudy and a cooler day with a high around 76. Showers and storms forecast to continue into Wednesday night, a low in the mid-50s and mostly cloudy. Thursday's forecast also includes a chance of showers and storms, with a mix of sun and clouds throughout the day and cooler again with a high in the upper 60s. Isolated rain showers continue as we head toward Thursday night. Partly cloudy to drop back to around 53. Warming back up to a high of 72 on Friday with mostly sunny skies. Passing clouds as we look ahead toward Friday night. Temperatures bottom out at 56. I'm meteorologist Regina Cole for Marquette's Rocking Eagle. Right now it's 52 degrees.
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0: Hey, it's Mitch Bolo. 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
3: Quiet conditions continue through the early morning hours with mostly clear skies. Temperatures bottom out around 52. Pleasant temperatures into Monday, high around 76 with lots of sunshine. Passing clouds will come in for Monday night with a low around 62. We'll see mostly sunny skies on Tuesday, warmer with a high around 82, and areas of showers and storms come in by afternoon. Showers and storms will be more widespread as we head toward Tuesday night, with mostly cloudy skies, a low around 62. We'll still see shower and storm activity for the day on Wednesday, staying mostly cloudy and a cooler day with a high around 76. Showers and storms forecast continue into Wednesday night, a low in the mid-50s and mostly cloudy. Thursday's forecast also includes a chance of showers and storms, with a mix of sun and clouds throughout the day and cooler again with a high in the upper 60s. Isolated rain showers continue as we head toward Thursday night. Partly cloudy to drop back to around 53. Warming back up to a high of 72 on Friday with mostly sunny skies. Passing clouds as we look ahead toward Friday night. Temperatures bottom out at 56. I'm meteorologist Regina Cole from Marquette's Rocking Eagle. Right now it's 52 degrees.

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0: This Upper Michigan weather forecast is brought to you by Midtown Bakery in beautiful downtown Negaunee. They're not ordinary, they're extraordinary.
1: Quiet conditions continue through the early morning hours with mostly clear skies. Temperatures bottom out around 52. Pleasant temperatures into Monday, high around 76 with lots of sunshine. Passing clouds will come in for Monday night with a low around 62. We'll see mostly sunny skies on Tuesday, warmer with a high around 82, and areas of showers and storms come in by afternoon. Showers and storms will be more widespread as we head toward Tuesday night, with mostly cloudy skies, a low around 62. We'll still see shower and storm activity for the day on Wednesday, staying mostly cloudy and a cooler day with a high around 76. Showers and storms forecast to continue into Wednesday night, a low in the mid-50s and mostly cloudy. Thursday's forecast also includes a chance of showers and storms, with a mix of sun and clouds throughout the day and cooler again with a high in the upper 60s. Isolated rain showers continue as we head toward Thursday night, partly cloudy to drop back to around 53. Warming back up to a high of 72 on Friday with mostly sunny skies. Passing clouds as we look ahead toward Friday night, temperatures bottom out at 56. I'm meteorologist Regina Cole for Marquette's Rocking Eagle. Right now, it's 51 degrees.
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2: Quiet conditions continue through the early morning hours with mostly clear skies. Temperatures bottom out around 52. Pleasant temperatures into Monday, high around 76 with lots of sunshine. Passing clouds will come in for Monday night with a low around 62. We'll see mostly sunny skies on Tuesday, warmer with a high around 82, and areas of showers and storms come in by afternoon. Showers and storms will be more widespread as we head toward Tuesday night, with mostly cloudy skies, a low around 62. We'll still see shower and storm activity for the day on Wednesday, staying mostly cloudy and a cooler day with a high around 76. Showers and storms forecast to continue into Wednesday night, a low in the mid-50s and mostly cloudy. Thursday's forecast also includes a chance of showers and storms, with a mix of sun and clouds throughout the day and cooler again with a high in the upper 60s. Isolated rain showers continue as we head toward Thursday night. Partly cloudy to drop back to around 53, warming back up to a high of 72 on Friday with mostly sunny skies. Passing clouds as we look ahead toward Friday night, temperatures bottom out at 56. I'm meteorologist Regina Cole from Marquette's Rocking Eagle. Right now, it's 51 degrees.

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1: For today, we'll see lots of sunshine as temperatures top out around 76. Passing clouds will come in for Monday night with a low around 62. We'll see mostly sunny skies on Tuesday, warmer with a high around 82, and areas of showers and storms come in by afternoon. Showers and storms will be more widespread as we head toward Tuesday night, with mostly cloudy skies, a low around 62. We'll still see shower and storm activity for the day on Wednesday, staying mostly cloudy and a cooler day with a high around 76. Showers and storms forecast to continue into Wednesday night, a low in the mid-50s and mostly cloudy. Thursday's forecast also includes a chance of showers and storms, with a mix of sun and clouds throughout the day and cooler again with a high in the upper 60s. Isolated rain showers continue as we head toward Thursday night, partly cloudy to drop back to around 53. Warming back up to a high of 72 on Friday with mostly sunny skies. Passing clouds as we look ahead toward Friday night, temperatures bottom out at 56. Then for the day on Saturday, we'll see lots of sunshine as temperatures climb to 76. I'm meteorologist Regina Cole from Marquette's Rocking Eagle. Right now, it's 50 degrees.
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3: For today, we'll see lots of sunshine as temperatures top out around 76. Passing clouds will come in for Monday night with a low around 62. We'll see mostly sunny skies on Tuesday, warmer with a high around 82, and areas of showers and storms come in by afternoon. Showers and storms will be more widespread as we head toward Tuesday night, with mostly cloudy skies, a low around 62. We'll still see shower and storm activity for the day on Wednesday, staying mostly cloudy and a cooler day with a high around 76. Showers and storms forecast to continue into Wednesday night, a low in the mid-50s and mostly cloudy. Thursday's forecast also includes a chance of showers and storms, with a mix of sun and clouds throughout the day and cooler again with a high in the upper 60s. Isolated rain showers continue as we head toward Thursday night, partly cloudy to drop back to around 53, warming back up to a high of 72 on Friday with mostly sunny skies. Passing clouds as we look ahead toward Friday night, temperatures bottom out at 56. Then for the day on Saturday, we'll see lots of sunshine as temperatures climb to 76. I'm meteorologist Regina Cole from Marquette's Rocking Eagle. Right now, it's 50 degrees.

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0: There's From Ashes to New, Drag Me, right here on the Rockin' Eagle, 98.7, 106.9 Mark. Yeah, before that, some AWOL Nation to get us into the 6 o'clock hour here on this Monday morning. What's going on, rockers? It's time to wake up. My name is Mitch Polo. We're getting things set here for the morning strain, and I know, it's Monday. It does hurt a little, doesn't it? But we got this. Let's take a look at your weather.
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2: For today, we'll see lots of sunshine as temperatures top out around 76. Passing clouds will come in for Monday night with a low around 62. We'll see mostly sunny skies on Tuesday, warmer with a high around 82, and areas of showers and storms come in by afternoon. Showers and storms will be more widespread as we head toward Tuesday night, with mostly cloudy skies, a low around 62. We'll still see shower and storm activity for the day on Wednesday, staying mostly cloudy and a cooler day with a high around 76. Showers and storms forecast to continue into Wednesday night, a low in the mid-50s and mostly cloudy. Thursday's forecast also includes a chance of showers and storms, with a mix of sun and clouds throughout the day and cooler again with a high in the upper 60s. Isolated rain showers continue as we head toward Thursday night, partly cloudy as we drop back to around 53. Warming back up to a high of 72 on Friday with mostly sunny skies. Passing clouds as we look ahead toward Friday night, temperatures bottom out at 56. Then for the day on Saturday, we'll see lots of sunshine as temperatures climb to 76. I'm meteorologist Regina Cole from Marquette's Rocking Eagle. Right now, it's 50 degrees.
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9: 4 out of 5 rappers admit our music is better than theirs.

There's Return to Dust with Bored right here on the Rockin' Eagle, 98.7, 106.9 Marquette. All right, rockers, we're on the move now. My name is Mitch Bolo. This is the Morning Strain at Show 103 of 2026. And it says here that today is International Kissing Day. It's also National Fried Chicken Day, Capital City Day. It's National Air Traffic Control Day, National Hand Roll Day, you know, like sushi. It's National Patio Umbrella Day, Take Your Webmaster to Lunch Day, Virtually Hug a Virtual Assistant Day, and World Zoo Noses Day. Celebrate accordingly. Looks like that day is for people that work in the zoo. Shout out to all the zoo workers. Jumping back into the music, on deck we have Seven Dust and Blackstone Cherry. Right now here's Stone Sour with Hesitate on the Rocket Eagle, 98.7, 106.9 Marquette.

0: There's Seven Dust with Ugly right here on the Rocket Eagle 98.7 106.9 Marquette. My name is Mitch Polo. This is the Morning Strain. We're streaming from keepitintheup.com. You can also find us on Facebook. Let's take a look at today's question. You get to design your perfect fast food restaurant. What's it going to be? My perfect fast food restaurant. Well, I've sort of talked about this before. I really wish there was kind of a restaurant chain that had, like, backyard cookout food, kind of. I'd want it to be, like, cookout style. Well, not really just any cookout style, though. I'd want it to be, like, my mom's food. My mom's cookout style food, her potato salad, her tuna salad, and her desserts, and just everything my mom makes, her pasta salad. I mean, everything that she makes is good. And then the rest of the stuff from my family that I really like. At the cookouts and the crock pots and the Tupperware. I want all that stuff in one restaurant. Buffet style, all you can eat. That's what it'd be like right there. And there'd be an ice cream machine because everybody loves an ice cream machine. And fortune cookies too. Just because, I mean, we like Asian restaurants. We like the fortune cookies. So you come if and we're gonna call it Mom's. So if you're coming to Mom's, you're gonna get backyard cookout food and you're gonna get a fortune cookie and an ice cream cone. I would eat there. Here's Blackstone Cherry with Deep.
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6: For today, we'll see lots of sunshine as temperatures top out around 76. Passing clouds will come in for Monday night with a low around 62. We'll see mostly sunny skies on Tuesday, warmer with a high around 82, and areas of showers and storms come in by afternoon. Showers and storms will be more widespread as we head toward Tuesday night, with mostly cloudy skies, a low around 62. We'll still see shower and storm activity for the day on Wednesday, staying mostly cloudy and a cooler day with a high around 76. Showers and storms forecast to continue into Wednesday night, a low in the mid-50s and mostly cloudy. Thursday's forecast also includes a chance of showers and storms with a mix of sun and clouds throughout the day and cooler again with a high in the upper 60s. Isolated rain showers continue as we head toward Thursday night, partly cloudy to drop back to around 53, warming back up to a high of 72 on Friday with mostly sunny skies. Passing clouds as we look ahead toward Friday night, temperatures bottom out at 56. Then for the day on Saturday, we'll see lots of sunshine as temperatures climb to 76. I'm meteorologist Regina Cole from Marquette's Rocking Eagle.
5: Right now, it's 50 degrees.

There's the gracious few with Appetite right here on the Rockin' Eagle, 98.7, 106.9 Marquette. My name is Mitch Polo. This is The Morning Strain, and this show is brought to you by Fifth and Elm Coffee House in Hancock. Fueling the UP one cup at a time. Swing in for fresh brewed coffee, killer breakfast wraps, and that cozy vibe that gets your day moving. Fifth and Elm, drink local, wake local. 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

0: There's Bill Murray in A Day to Remember with Always Let You Down right here on the Rocket Eagle. 98.7, 106.9 Marquette. Before that, Kid Rock and The Gracious Few back there for you, too. My name is Mitch Paulo. This is The Morning Strain. I'm here Monday through Friday from 6 to 10, Saturdays from 8 to 1. Checking the calendar here. We have 63 days till Labor Day. There are 66 days till the next football season. And we have 117 days till Halloween. Just after this, we'll have your random facts and more of the best in rock.
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0: In this segment, we're going to talk about a man by the name of Eli S. Parker, a former U.S. Commissioner of the Bureau of Indian Affairs. He was in office from 1869 to 1871, and he is the first Native American to hold this position. Eli Samuel Parker was born in 1828 as the sixth of seven children to Elizabeth and William Parker at Indian Falls, New York, then part of the Tonawanan Reservation. Both of his parents were of prominent Seneca families. His father was a Tonawanan Seneca chief who had fought for the United States in the War of 1812, and his mother's family tree includes the great war chief known in English as Handsome Lake. His parents strongly supported education for all of their children. Eli had a classical education at a missionary school and was fully bilingual, speaking the Seneca language as well as English. He spent his life bridging his identities as Seneca and a resident of the United States. As a young man, Parker worked in a legal firm, reading law for the customary 3 years with an established firm in New York before applying to take the bar examination. He was not permitted to take it because, as a Seneca, he was not then considered a United States citizen. Later, Parker was able to gain admission to study engineering at Rensselaer Polytechnic Institute in Troy, New York. As an engineer, Parker contributed to upgrades and maintenance of the Erie Canal, among other projects. As a supervisor of government projects in Illinois, he befriended Ulysses S. Grant, forming a strong relationship that would prove very useful. He worked as an engineer up until the start of the Civil War. He tried to enlist in the Union Army as an engineer, but was told by Secretary of War Simon Cameron that as an indigenous person, he could not join. Parker contacted his colleague and friend, Ulysses S. Grant, whose forces suffered from a shortage of engineers. Parker was commissioned a captain in May 1863. He was transferred to U.S. Army headquarters and served Grant through the Overland Campaign and the Siege of Petersburg. Parker was present when Confederate General Robert E. Lee surrendered in April 1865. Not only did he help draft the surrender documents, they're in his handwriting. After the war, Parker continued to work under Grant until he resigned from the Army in 1869. And then shortly after Grant took the office of the president that same year, Eli S. Parker was appointed as the first indigenous commissioner of the Bureau of Indian Affairs. Parker became the chief architect of President Grant's peace policy in relation to the Native Americans in the West. Under his leadership, the number of military actions against the indigenous population were reduced, and there was an attempt at effort to support tribes in their transition to lives on reservations. After leaving government service in 1871, Parker invested in the stock market. At first he did well, but eventually he lost his fortune he had accumulated after the Panic of 1873. Parker lived his last years in poverty, dying in Fairfield, Connecticut on August 31st, 1895. He was buried, but the Senate Seneca did not believe that this Algonquin territory was appropriate for his final resting place. They requested that his widow relocate his body. On January 20th, 1897, his body was exhumed and reinterred at Forest Lawn Cemetery in Buffalo, New York. He was reinterred next to his ancestor Red Jacket, a famous Seneca orator, and other notables of Western New York. To learn more about the life of General Eli S. Parker, visit archive.org.
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0: 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Before we jump back into the music, let's take a look at the random facts here today. Vatican City is the smallest country in the world. It's so small that you can walk across it faster than some people pick a Netflix show. A group of flamingos is called a flamboyance. Finally, an animal group name with the correct amount of drama. And honey can last for thousands of years if sealed properly. It is basically nature's original long-term storage plan. Here's Megadeth, Symphony of Destruction, on the Rockin' Eagle, 98.7, 106.9 Marquette.

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Shine Down, Safe and Sound, right here on the Rockin' Eagle. 98.7, 106.9 Marquette. Before that, My Darkest Days. Welcome to the 7 o'clock hour here on this Monday. My name is Mitch Polo. This is the Morning Strain. Coming up in this one, we'll take a look at the rock news, and we'll have your trailer

0: 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We send it to weather.
1: This Upper Michigan weather forecast is brought to you by Midtown Bakery in beautiful downtown Negaunee. They're not ordinary. They're extraordinary.
2: For today, we'll see lots of sunshine as temperatures top out around 76. Passing clouds will come in for Monday night with a low around 62. We'll see mostly sunny skies on Tuesday, warmer with a high around 82, and areas of showers and storms come in by afternoon. Showers and storms will be more widespread as we head toward Tuesday night, with mostly cloudy skies, a low around 62. We'll still see shower and storm activity for the day on Wednesday, staying mostly cloudy and a cooler day with a high around 76. Showers and storms forecast to continue into Wednesday night, a low in the mid-50s and mostly cloudy. Thursday's forecast also includes a chance of showers and storms, with a mix of sun and clouds throughout the day and cooler again with a high in the upper 60s. Isolated rain showers continue as we head toward Thursday night. Partly cloudy as we drop back to around 53. Warming back up to a high of 72 on Friday with mostly sunny skies. Passing clouds as we look ahead toward Friday night. Temperatures bottom out at 56. Then for the day on Saturday, we'll see lots of sunshine as temperatures climb to 76. I'm meteorologist Regina Cole from Marquette's Rocking Eagle. Right now, it's 50 degrees.
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There's Never Tell and Sleep Theory with Break the Silence right here on the Rock and Eagle, 98.7, 106.9 Marquette. This is from the Rock News here today. Metallica have asked fans for a memorabilia to flesh out their box sets in their online museum, the Metallica Black Box, many times over the years. But this latest request is a bit quirky. This time they want to see your vest. They write, nothing says metal quite like a glorious battle vest. So much more than just cut-off jackets with some patches. They are rich and personal stories told by their owners, much like tattoos. They say, quote, we want to document as many of your battle vests as possible in an upcoming exhibit in the Metallica Black Box, our free online museum. Whether you're rocking a traditional battle vest or you've made a sleeved battle jacket, a battle coat, or even a battle skirt, if it carries the spirit of the OG battle vest, we want to display it. Fans can submit photos of their vests at metallica.inc.2/fan-battle-vest. Just Google Metallica battle vest, you'll find it on there. 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
9: For today, we'll see lots of sunshine as temperatures top out around 76. Passing clouds will come in for Monday night with a low around 62. We'll see mostly sunny skies on Tuesday, warmer with a high around 82, and areas of showers and storms come in by afternoon. Showers and storms will be more widespread as we head toward Tuesday night, with mostly cloudy skies, a low around 62. We'll still see shower and storm activity for the day on Wednesday, staying mostly cloudy and a cooler day with a high around 76. Showers and storms forecast to continue into Wednesday night, a low in the mid-50s and mostly cloudy. Thursday's forecast also includes a chance of showers and storms with a mix of sun and clouds throughout the day and cooler again with a high in the upper 60s. Isolated rain showers continue as we head toward Thursday night. Partly cloudy to drop back to around 53, warming back up to a high of 72 on Friday with mostly sunny skies. Passing clouds as we look ahead toward Friday night, temperatures bottom out at 56. Then for the day on Saturday, we'll see lots of sunshine as temperatures climb to 76. I'm meteorologist Regina Cole from Marquette's Rocking Eagle. Right now, it's 50 degrees.

0: There's Papa Roach, Wake Up Calling, right here on the Rocket Eagle, 98.7, 106.9 Marquette. Before that, the Beastie Boys and some Stone Sour back there for you, too. My name is Mitch Bolo. This is the Morning Strain. I'm here Monday through Friday from 6 to 10, Saturdays from 8 to 1. Checking the calendar here, we have 63 days till Labor Day. There are 66 days till the next football season. And we have 117 days till Halloween. Just after this, we'll have your trailer buzz and more of the best in rock.
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0: 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Before we jump back into the music, let's take a look at the trailer buzz here today. This one's called Union County. Will Poulter and Noah Centineo deliver pitch-perfect performances as brothers Cody and Jack Parsons, each navigating a court-mandated drug rehabilitation program in a pocket of rural Ohio hit hard by the opioid epidemic.
7: I'm Cody and I'm an addict. 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
1: For today, we'll see lots of sunshine as temperatures top out around 76. Passing clouds will come in for Monday night with a low around 62. We'll see mostly sunny skies on Tuesday, warmer with a high around 82, and areas of showers and storms come in by afternoon. Showers and storms will be more widespread as we head toward Tuesday night, with mostly cloudy skies, a low around 62. We'll still see shower and storm activity for the day on Wednesday, staying mostly cloudy and a cooler day with a high around 76. Showers and storms forecast to continue into Wednesday night, a low in the mid-50s and mostly cloudy. Thursday's forecast also includes a chance of showers and storms, with a mix of sun and clouds throughout the day and cooler again with a high in the upper 60s. Isolated rain showers continue as we head toward Thursday night, partly cloudy to drop back to around 53. Warming back up to a high of 72 on Friday with mostly sunny skies. Passing clouds as we look ahead toward Friday night, temperatures bottom out at 56. Then for the day on Saturday, we'll see lots of sunshine as temperatures climb to 76. I'm meteorologist Regina Cole from Marquette's Rocking Eagle. Right now, it's 51 degrees.
2: There's Volbe, Demonic Depression, right here on the Rockin' Eagle. 98.7, 106.9, Marquette. Before that, some Kaleo to get us into the 8 o'clock hour here on this Monday morning. Coming up in this one, we'll take a look at the sports report, and we'll have your brain strain question. Right now, we send it to weather.
0: Marquette City Police Captain Jim Finkbinder reminds you there are times when you're not allowed to ride any kind of bikes on downtown and 3rd Street sidewalks.
3: Basically, you can kind of follow the same type of hours that like the parking is in the downtown area as a rule of thumb. Bikes should not be in the downtown area on the sidewalks. And, you know, for some common sense reasons, and one of them being somebody steps out from one of the local shops or is stepping out of a car from the passenger side after you park your car, there's nowhere for anybody to go. And people are going to get hurt, whether it happens to be the person getting in and out of the car, coming out of the shop, or even the person on the bike getting hurt. So basic rule of thumb, during the regular normal operating hours of stores and things in the downtown area, you shouldn't be riding a bike on the sidewalk. They belong on the road. That's where bikes should be more often than not.
4: This safety message brought to you by Anytime Fitness of Harvey, St. Michael's Catholic Church in Marquette, and Willie's Tire Shop of Ishpeming in Marquette.
5: Going to work isn't so bad. It's the 8 hours doing nothing, just waiting to go home, that's a drag. Making your workday better. The Rockin' Eagle,

0: There, Shine Down, the Crow and the Butterfly, right here on the Rockin' Eagle, 98.7, 106.9 Marquette. Before that, the Hollywood Undead. We're ripping through the 8 o'clock hour here on this Monday morning. My name is Mitch Bolo. This is the Morning Strain. It's time for sports, which are brought to you by...
1: 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It really helps our local UP economy.
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0: 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Let's go over to the sports report. Let's go over to pro baseball. Let's do a rundown of yesterday's scores here. Lots of games yesterday. The Mets beat the Braves 10-9. The Pirates beat the Nationals 11-5. The Reds got the Orioles 3-2. The Twins beat the Yankees 6-1. The White Sox defeated the Guardians 7-6. The Cubs beat the Cardinals 6-4. Royals beat the Phillies 5-2. The Astros shut out the Rays 2-0. The Tigers got the win against the Rangers, final score 6-3. The Brewers beat the Diamondbacks 3-2. The Rockies got the Giants 7-6. The Marlins beat the Athletics 9-8. The Mariners shut out the Blue Jays 4-0. The Padres got the Dodgers 5-2. And the Red Sox beat the Angels 7-5. Here's Hailstorm, Like a Woman Can, on the Rocket Eagle, 98.7, 106.9 Marquette.

Hancock's rock is Marquette's rock. We're the UP's rock. The Rockin' Eagle, 98.7, 106.9.

0: There's Limp Bizkit with My Way right here on the Rocket Eagle, 98.7, 106.9 Marquette. Before that, some Hail Storm. Let's go over to the sports report, back over to pro baseball. Let's take a look at the schedule for today here, starting out at 2:10. The Phillies will play the Royals, then this evening at 6:40. The Yankees got the Rays, the Astros will play the Nationals, the Mets got the Braves, the Brewers will take on the Cardinals, the Diamondbacks play the Padres, the Blue Jays will take on the Giants, and it's the Rockies and Dodgers in the late game. Their game begins at 10:10 p.m. And that's a look at baseball. On the way, we have your weather and more of the best in rock.
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3: For today, we'll see lots of sunshine as temperatures top out around 76. Passing clouds will come in for Monday night with a low around 62. We'll see mostly sunny skies on Tuesday, warmer with a high around 82, and areas of showers and storms come in by afternoon. Showers and storms will be more widespread as we head toward Tuesday night, with mostly cloudy skies, a low around 62. We'll still see shower and storm activity for the day on Wednesday, staying mostly cloudy and a cooler day with a high around 76. Showers and storms forecast to continue into Wednesday night, a low in the mid-50s and mostly cloudy. Thursday's forecast also includes a chance of showers and storms with a mix of sun and clouds throughout the day and cooler again with a high in the upper 60s. Isolated rain showers continue as we head toward Thursday night, partly cloudy to drop back to around 53, warming back up to a high of 72 on Friday with mostly sunny skies. Passing clouds as we look ahead toward Friday night, temperatures bottom out at 56. Then for the day on Saturday, we'll see lots of sunshine as temperatures climb to 76. I'm meteorologist Regina Cole from Marquette's Rocking Eagle. Right now, it's 53 degrees.

0: There, Slipknot, Wait and Bleed, right here on the Rockin' Eagle, 98.7, 106.9 Marquette. My name is Mitch Paulo. This is the Morning Strain. It's time for the highlights from the late night shows, but all of the late night shows were off this weekend. So, in honor of National Fried Chicken Day, here are some throwback fried chicken jokes for you.
1: Police say a Texas man stabbed his roommate this weekend during a fight over a piece of fried chicken. So even if you don't eat the fried chicken, it will still find a way to kill you.
2: KFC in the news. KFC has come out with a sunscreen that makes you smell like fried chicken. Of course, if you want to smell like KFC, you could just ride around in any single guy's car.
1: A man in New York City is claiming that he recently found a half-smoked joint in his Popeye's chicken sandwich. Well, at least we know the chicken was having a good time when it died.
3: Maryland man was stabbed in a fight over the popular Popeye's chicken sandwich. And police are saying that in that line, two men started to get into an argument. The argument escalated. It is believed it was over that chicken sandwich. And that is when one of the two of them took out a knife. The other was stabbed.
4: Oh, yeah. The police aren't worried because all the suspects are still waiting in line. So.

0: There's Turnstile with Look Out For Me right here on the Rocket Eagle, 98.7, 106.9 Marquette. Before that, Lamb of God and Slipknot. All right, it's time for the brain strain question here today. We go to the science category of the random trivia generator. Absolute zero is equal to 0 degrees on which temperature scale? Absolute zero is equal to 0 degrees on which temperature scale? Your answer just after this.
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0: Rockin' Eagle, 98.7, 106.9 Marquette. Before the break, we gave you a brain strain question from the science category of the random trivia generator. Absolute zero is equal to 0 degrees on which temperature scale? Absolute zero is equal to 0 degrees on which temperature scale? The answer to your brain strain question is Kelvin. Absolute zero is 0 degrees on the Kelvin temperature scale. There's Kelvin, Fahrenheit, and Celsius. Kelvin is like the, that's like the scientific one, right? That's what all the scientists use. And absolute zero, that's when, I'm pretty sure that's when, like, everything freezes right down to, like, you know, the molecular level. It just freezes and it's done for. And I think it's impossible to get to absolute zero, isn't it? I don't know. I'm not smart. Here's Not Point with Generation Idiot on the Rockin' Eagle 98.7, 106.9 Marquette.

0: There's some Beartooth for you with Free right here on the Rocket Eagle. 98.7, 106.9 Marquette. Before that, Rev Theory. Welcome to the 9 o'clock hour here on this Monday. Coming up in this one, we'll have an LOL and your not headline news. Right now, we set it to weather.
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2: For today, we'll see lots of sunshine as temperatures top out around 76. Passing clouds will come in for Monday night with a low around 62. We'll see mostly sunny skies on Tuesday, warmer with a high around 82, and areas of showers and storms come in by afternoon. Showers and storms will be more widespread as we head toward Tuesday night, with mostly cloudy skies, a low around 62. We'll still see shower and storm activity for the day on Wednesday, staying mostly cloudy and a cooler day with a high around 76. Showers and storms forecast to continue into Wednesday night, a low in the mid-50s and mostly cloudy. Thursday's forecast also includes a chance of showers and storms with a mix of sun and clouds throughout the day and cooler again with a high in the upper 60s. Isolated rain showers continue as we head toward Thursday night, partly cloudy to drop back to around 53, warming back up to a high of 72 on Friday with mostly sunny skies. Passing clouds as we look ahead toward Friday night, temperatures bottom out at 56. Then for the day on Saturday, we'll see lots of sunshine as temperatures climb to 76. I'm meteorologist Regina Kroll from Marquette's Rocking Eagle. Right now, it's 56 degrees.
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0: There's Jelly Roll, Dead Man Walkin' right here on the Rockin' Eagle, 98.7, 106.9 Marquette. My name is Mitch Baldo. This is the Morning Strain. Coming up in just a bit here, we'll have the not headline news, but right now it's time for an LOL. Since it's fair time again, here's comedian John Reap on fair food and what NASCAR stands for.
1: They can make anything taste good at fair because they fry everything. They fry apples, they fry ice cream, they fry Snickers bars, they have fried dough. How far down on the fry chain do you think they got before some guy's, man, we're out of stuff to fry? His buddy's like, no, we ain't either. I've been waiting for this moment. Fry that dough right there. Fry that dough, put some powdered sugar on it, they will eat it. And it's delicious! But we do have our big time entertainment in small towns. We practically invented NASCAR, right? Yeah, and I do like NASCAR. I'll tell you what it means. This is actually what NASCAR stands for. National Association of Stock Car Auto Racing. That's right. Did you hear that? Stock Car Auto Racing. Car Automobile Racing. It says cars, why? That's how much they love cars. But that's like saying, yeah, I played for the NFFFL. You know, the National Football League.

0: Here's Marquette City Police Chief Ryan Grimm with an update on Marquette's new e-bike rules.
1: Prior to this, only class ones and regular bikes and things like that were allowed to use the bike path. Now, any class of e-bike can use it, along with skateboards, one wheels, or any kind of e-mobility device. What they're focusing on now is the behavior of the operator. It's more about, are they driving it and operating it safely? So we have, the ordinance covers our ability to enforce people that are driving recklessly, too fast, that kind of thing. Part of the ordinance too, when you're operating on the path, you must stay on the right hand side. So it's telling everybody you have to stay on the right side, your right half of the pathway. But it's really, now we're saying you should be on the right hand side. That way, if you get caught by a bike or anybody else that wants to go around you, they can pass safely.
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5: For today, we'll see lots of sunshine as temperatures top out around 76. Passing clouds will come in for Monday night with a low around 62. We'll see mostly sunny skies on Tuesday, warmer with a high around 82, and areas of showers and storms come in by afternoon. Showers and storms will be more widespread as we head toward Tuesday night, with mostly cloudy skies, a low around 62. We'll still see shower and storm activity for the day on Wednesday, staying mostly cloudy and a cooler day with a high around 76. Showers and storms forecast to continue into Wednesday night, a low in the mid-50s and mostly cloudy. Thursday's forecast also includes a chance of showers and storms with a mix of sun and clouds throughout the day and cooler again with a high in the upper 60s. Isolated rain showers continue as we head toward Thursday night, partly cloudy as we drop back to around 53, warming back up to a high of 72 on Friday with mostly sunny skies. Passing clouds as we look ahead toward Friday night, temperatures bottom out at 56. Then for the day on Saturday, we'll see lots of sunshine as temperatures climb to 76. I'm meteorologist Regina Cole from Marquette's Rocking Eagle. Right now, it's 58 degrees.

0: there. Shine Down, Fly From The Inside, right here on the Rockin' Eagle, 98.7, 106.9 Marquette. My name is Mitch Polo. This is the Morning Strain. It's time for the Not Headline News.
1: This is Not Headline News. A record 25 million Americans under 35 still live with their parents. The group is so common, they even have a name. Liberal arts majors. Tesla is testing a cyber cab that doesn't have a steering wheel or pedals. I'll ride in it, said three drunk girls in Vegas. The Teenage Mutant Ninja Turtles are going on tour, as is Post Malone. So exciting times for things that smell like sewers. Lizzo says it's soul-crushing that her new album sold poorly. You'll get used to it, responded Vanilla Ice. This is Not Headline News.

0: 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I could list everything we do on the show, or you could just listen and be pleasantly surprised. 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

0: the Red Hot Chili Peppers, Higher Ground, right here on the Rockin' Eagle, 98.7, 106.9 Marquette. Before that, some Seether and Shine Down back there for you, too. My name is Mitch Bolo. This is the Morning Strain, and that's all the time I have for you. So I'm backing up. I'm getting out of here. Big Michael Kaufman will take you through the afternoon drive, and I'll be back again in the morning. Until then, keep it loud, keep it rockin'.
1: Here's Marquette City Police Patrol Captain Jim Finkbeiner with advice on what not to do when you head to a city beach this summer.
2: A couple things to remember on the beach, too, is that no dogs are allowed. There's only a couple of areas in town that dogs can be. And once again, they still need to be on a leash. You know, there's plenty of garbage barrels, so no littering. No alcohol is allowed on the beach. No fires and no smoking. Now, that sounds like this big long list of things you can't do. But honestly, if you think about what those are on those lists, those are things just to make sure that everybody enjoys their time. Nobody wants to have smoking going on around them, especially if you have young kids. The alcohol on the beach, that just kind of lends itself, especially on a hot day, for things to not go as well sometimes. So those are just some basic behavior things that, once again, are just designed for everybody to be able to have a good time and not have to worry about that.
3: This safety message is brought to you by Anytime Fitness in Harvey, St. Michael Catholic Church in Marquette, and Willie's Tire Shop of Ishpeming and Marquette.

0: This Upper Michigan weather forecast is brought to you by Midtown Bakery in beautiful downtown Negaunee. They're not ordinary, they're extraordinary.
1: Well, it does look like we can expect to see just a slightly above average day ahead for us here for today, with temperatures here this afternoon expected to get up right around about the upper 70s, as we should be in the mid-70s instead. We'll warm into the lower 80s here by tomorrow as this warm front pushes through the region. Then a cold front comes in here for the middle and end of the work week ahead. And so ahead of that system, giving us our next chance for some showers and thunderstorms here by Tuesday afternoon, continuing as a better chance here actually for your day on Wednesday, and a slight chance here early Thursday morning. It looks like a dry end to the work week, though, on Friday. Our forecast here for today, we'll see sunny skies, high in the upper 70s.

0: 70s. East winds around 5 to 10 miles per hour. Tonight, mostly clear, low near 63. By Tuesday, a chance for showers and thunderstorms here late. Increasing cloud cover, high around 82 degrees. And Wednesday, a chance for showers and thunderstorms. Cloudy, high of 75. Thursday, slight chance for rain early. Becoming sunny, high of 71 degrees. I'm meteorologist Jennifer Wojcicki for Marquette's Rockin' Eagle. Currently, it's 63.
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1: Hey everybody, this is Ann with You Pause Pet. You Pause Pet this week is Tater. He's a 3-year-old big boy dog who is a pure bundle of joy. He is goofy, his tail's constantly wagging, he has the biggest grin, and he knows you're going to be his best friend. He is full of fun personality. He's already had some training under his belt, but he's eager to learn more. Thanks to the generous sponsorship of Fox Motors, Tater's adoption fee has been completely paid for. 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So, guess what? We are no appointments. No appointments anymore at You Pause. That's for dogs, cats, small critters. What we'd like you to do, though, is please fill out an adoption interest form, and you can find all that on youpause.org. Fill that out, send it in, get sent by email, and come in during open hours, noon to 4, 6 days a week. We are closed on Mondays. Thank you.
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4: Well, it does look like we can expect to see just a slightly above average day ahead for us here for today, with temperatures here this afternoon expected to get up right around about the upper 70s, as we should be in the mid-70s instead. We'll warm into the lower 80s here by tomorrow as this warm front pushes through the region. Then a cold front comes in here for the middle and end of the work week ahead. And so ahead of that system, giving us our next chance for some showers and thunderstorms here by Tuesday afternoon, continuing as a better chance here actually for your day on Wednesday, and a slight chance here early Thursday morning. It looks like a dry end to the work week, though, on Friday. Our forecast here for today, we'll see sunny skies, high in the upper 70s, east winds around 5 to 10 miles per hour, tonight mostly clear, low near 63. By Tuesday, a chance for showers and thunderstorms here late, increasing cloud cover, high around 82 degrees, and Wednesday, a chance for showers and thunderstorms, cloudy, high of 75. Thursday, a slight chance for rain early, becoming sunny, high of 71 degrees. I'm meteorologist Jennifer Wojcicki for Marquette's Rock and Eagle. Currently, it's 65.
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0: Here's Marquette City Police Chief Ryan Grimm with an update on Marquette's new e-bike rules.
1: Prior to this, only class ones and regular bikes and things like that were allowed to use the bike path. Now, any class of e-bike can use it, along with skateboards, one wheels, or any kind of e-mobility device. What they're focusing on now is the behavior of the operator. It's more about, are they driving it and operating it safely? So we have, you know, the ordinance covers our ability to enforce people that are driving recklessly, too fast, that kind of thing. Part of the ordinance, too. I mean, the bike cannot carry any more than it's built to carry. So you can't have three or four people on a bike that's built for one or sometimes two. Some of the bigger e-bikes do have foot pegs in the back and a seat that will accommodate an extra rider. But for the most part, keep one on a bike and ride it safely. That's really all we're asking for.
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1: Well, it does look like we can expect to see just a slightly above average day ahead for us here for today, with temperatures here this afternoon expected to get up right around about the upper 70s, as we should be in the mid-70s instead. We'll warm into the lower 80s here by tomorrow as this warm front pushes through the region. Then a cold front comes in here for the middle and end of the work week ahead. And so ahead of that system, giving us our next chance for some showers and thunderstorms here by Tuesday afternoon, continuing as a better chance here actually for your day on Wednesday, and a slight chance here early Thursday morning. It looks like a dry end to the work week, though, on Friday. Our forecast here for today, we'll see sunny skies, high in the upper 70s, east winds around 5 to 10 miles per hour. Tonight, mostly clear, low near 63. By Tuesday, a chance for showers and thunderstorms here late, increasing cloud cover, high around 82 degrees. And Wednesday, a chance for showers and thunderstorms, cloudy, high of 75. Thursday, slight chance for rain early, becoming sunny, high of 71 degrees. I'm meteorologist Jennifer Wojcicki for Marquette's Rockin' Eagle. Currently, it's 67.
0: Marquette City Police Captain Jim Finkbeiner reminds you there are a few things to remember when you're going out to take your dog for a walk.
2: You know, City Marquette, we follow the state rules, which means if your dog is in public, if it's not on private property, your private property, then it needs to be on a leash. It's a 6-foot leash is what the law states. And if you don't have your dog on a leash, then you can be ticketed. There's a couple of things in the City Marquette, too, that we have a really long shoreline, of course, and a lot of beaches and area. But all the bathing beaches in the City of Marquette, no dogs are allowed. And it doesn't make any difference if they're on a leash or not. And that's just for public health safety is the biggest reason. There are other places that dogs can be on a leash in other beach areas, just not in the city along those bathing beaches. The biggest thing is a lot of times we hear, you know, oh, I have control of my dog. He's a really good dog. He likes everybody. But we're still talking about animals, and not everybody's comfortable around animals, of course, too. And we can't always predict everything. So just the safest and most conscientious thing we can do as a person with an animal is to help people feel safer on my animal. And that's to have them on a leash where you know you have control of them all the time.
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0: St. Michael Catholic Church in Marquette and Willie's Tire Shop of Ishpeming and Marquette.
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5: This Upper Michigan weather forecast is brought to you by Marquette GMC. 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
6: Well, it does look like we can expect to see just a slightly above average day ahead for us here for today, with temperatures here this afternoon expected to get up right around about the upper 70s, as we should be in the mid-70s instead. We'll warm into the lower 80s here by tomorrow as this warm front pushes through the region. Then a cold front comes in here for the middle and end of the work week ahead. And so ahead of that system, giving us our next chance for some showers and thunderstorms here by Tuesday afternoon, continuing as a better chance here actually for your day on Wednesday, and a slight chance here early Thursday morning. It looks like a dry end to the work week though on Friday. Our forecast here for today, we'll see sunny skies, high in the upper 70s, east winds around 5 to 10 miles per hour. Tonight mostly clear, low near 63. By Tuesday, a chance for showers and thunderstorms here late, increasing cloud cover, high around 82 degrees. And Wednesday, a chance for showers and thunderstorms, cloudy, high of 75. Thursday, a slight chance for rain early, becoming sunny, high of 71 degrees. I'm meteorologist Jennifer Wojcicki for Marquette's Rockin' Eagle. Currently, it's 67.
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I got to get you close to me. 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
5: 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In the office, or with your brother's girlfriend. Hey, we're just doing our job. The Rockin' Eagle.

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1: Well, it does look like we can expect to see just a slightly above average day ahead for us here for today, with temperatures here this afternoon expected to get up right around about the upper 70s, as we should be in the mid-70s instead. We'll warm into the lower 80s here by tomorrow as this warm front pushes through the region. Then a cold front comes in here for the middle and end of the work week ahead. And so ahead of that system, giving us our next chance for some showers and thunderstorms here by Tuesday afternoon, continuing as a better chance here actually for your day on Wednesday, and a slight chance here early Thursday morning. It looks like a dry end to the work week, though, on Friday. Our forecast here for today, we'll see sunny skies, high in the upper 70s, east winds around 5 to 10 miles per hour. Tonight, mostly clear, low near 63. By Tuesday, a chance for showers and thunderstorms here late, increasing cloud cover, high around 82 degrees. And Wednesday, a chance for showers and thunderstorms, cloudy, high of 75. Thursday, a slight chance for rain early, becoming sunny, high of 71 degrees. I'm meteorologist Jennifer Wojcicki for Marquette's Rock and Eagle. Currently, it's 69.
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7: Well, it does look like we can expect to see just a slightly above average day ahead for us here for today, with temperatures here this afternoon expected to get up right around about the upper 70s, as we should be in the mid-70s instead. We'll warm into the lower 80s here by tomorrow as this warm front pushes through the region. Then a cold front comes in here for the middle and end of the work week ahead. And so ahead of that system, giving us our next chance for some showers and thunderstorms here by Tuesday afternoon, continuing as a better chance here actually for your day on Wednesday and a slight chance here early Thursday morning. It looks like a dry end to the work week, though, on Friday. Our forecast here for today, we'll see sunny skies, high in the upper 70s, east winds around 5 to 10 miles per hour. Tonight, mostly clear, low near 63. By Tuesday, a chance for showers and thunderstorms here late, increasing cloud cover, high around 82 degrees. And Wednesday, a chance for showers and thunderstorms, cloudy, high of 75. Thursday, a slight chance for rain early, becoming sunny, high of 71 degrees. I'm meteorologist Jennifer Wojcicki for Marquette's Rockin' Eagle. Currently, it's 70.
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0: This Upper Michigan weather forecast is brought to you by Midtown Bakery in beautiful downtown Negaunee. They're not ordinary. They're extraordinary.
1: Well, it does look like we can expect to see just a slightly above average day ahead for us here for today, with temperatures here this afternoon expected to get up right around about the upper 70s, as we should be in the mid-70s instead. We'll warm into the lower 80s here by tomorrow as this warm front pushes through the region. Then a cold front comes in here for the middle and end of the work week ahead. And so ahead of that system, giving us our next chance for some showers and thunderstorms here by Tuesday afternoon, continuing as a better chance here actually for your day on Wednesday, and a slight chance here early Thursday morning. It looks like a dry end to the work week, though, on Friday. Our forecast here for today, we'll see sunny skies, high in the upper 70s, east winds around 5 to 10 miles per hour, tonight mostly clear, low near 63. By Tuesday, a chance for showers and thunderstorms here late, increasing cloud cover, high around 82 degrees, and Wednesday, a chance for showers and thunderstorms, cloudy, high of 75. Thursday, a slight chance for rain early, becoming sunny, high of 71 degrees. I'm meteorologist Jennifer Wojcicki for Marquette's Rock and Eagle. Currently, it's 72.
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7: Well, it does look like we can expect to see just a slightly above average day ahead for us here for today, with temperatures here this afternoon expected to get up right around about the upper 70s, as we should be in the mid-70s instead. We'll warm into the lower 80s here by tomorrow as this warm front pushes through the region. Then a cold front comes in here for the middle and end of the work week ahead. And so ahead of that system, giving us our next chance for some showers and thunderstorms here by Tuesday afternoon, continuing as a better chance here actually for your day on Wednesday, and a slight chance here early Thursday morning. It looks like a dry end to the work week, though, on Friday. Our forecast here for today, we'll see sunny skies, high in the upper 70s, east winds around 5 to 10 miles per hour. Tonight, mostly clear, low near 63. By Tuesday, a chance for showers and thunderstorms here late, increasing cloud cover, high around 82 degrees. And Wednesday, a chance for showers and thunderstorms, cloudy, high of 75. Thursday, slight chance for rain early, becoming sunny, high of 71 degrees. I'm meteorologist Jennifer Wojcicki for Marquette's Rock and Eagle. Currently, it's 72.
5: 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Somewhere I belong. The rock of now. When ashes fall, the legend rise. The Rockin' Eagle.

0: Here's Marquette City Police Patrol Captain Jim Finkbeiner with advice on what not to do when you head to a city beach this summer.
1: A couple things to remember on the beach, too, is that no dogs are allowed. There's only a couple of areas in town that dogs can be. And once again, they still need to be on a leash. You know, there's plenty of garbage barrels, so no littering. No alcohol is allowed on the beach. No fires and no smoking. Now, that sounds like this big, long list of things you can't do. But honestly, if you think about what those are on those lists, those are things just to make sure that everybody enjoys their time. Nobody wants to have smoking going on around them, especially if you have young kids. The alcohol on the beach, that just kind of lends itself, especially on a hot day, for things to not go as well sometimes. So those are just some basic behavior things that, once again, are just designed for everybody to be able to have a good time and not have to worry about that.
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1: So it looks like we can expect to see an above average afternoon ahead for us here for today. With temperatures here this afternoon expected to hold steady around about the upper 70s to around 80 degrees, as we should be in the mid 70s instead. We'll warm into the lower 80s here by tomorrow as this warm front pushes through the region. Then a cold front comes in here for the middle and end of the work week ahead. And so ahead of that system, giving us our next chance for some showers and thunderstorms here by Tuesday afternoon, continuing as a better chance here actually for your day on Wednesday and a slight chance here early Thursday morning. It looks like a dry end to the work week though on Friday. Our forecast this afternoon, sunny skies with temperatures holding rather steady. East winds around 5 to 10 miles per hour. Tonight, mostly clear, low near 63. By Tuesday, a chance for showers and thunderstorms here late, increasing cloud cover, high around 82 degrees. And Wednesday, a chance for showers and thunderstorms, cloudy, high of 75. Thursday, slight chance for rain early, becoming sunny, high of 71 degrees. I'm meteorologist Jennifer Wojcicki for Marquette's Rock and Eagle. Currently, it's 74.
0: Here's Marquette City Police Chief Ryan Grimm with an update on Marquette's new e-bike rules.
2: Prior to this, only class ones and regular bikes and things like that were allowed to use the bike path. Now, any class of e-bike can use it, along with skateboards, one wheels, or any kind of e-mobility device. 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It's more about, are they driving it and operating it safely? So we have, you know, the ordinance covers our ability to enforce people that are driving recklessly, too fast, that kind of thing. Part of the ordinance too, in the downtown district, so the DDA downtown area, you cannot ride a bike or anything on the sidewalks. I mean, we try to keep it safe for everyone. They're heavy machines and can really do some damage.
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4: This Upper Michigan weather forecast is brought to you by Marquette GMC. 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
5: So it looks like we can expect to see an above average afternoon ahead for us here for today. With temperatures here this afternoon expected to hold steady around about the upper 70s to around 80 degrees, as we should be in the mid 70s instead. We'll warm into the lower 80s here by tomorrow as this warm front pushes through the region. Then a cold front comes in here for the middle and end of the work week ahead. And so ahead of that system, giving us our next chance for some showers and thunderstorms here by Tuesday afternoon, continuing has a better chance here actually for your day on Wednesday, and a slight chance here early Thursday morning. It looks like a dry end to the work week though on Friday. Our forecast this afternoon, sunny skies with temperatures holding rather steady. East winds around 5 to 10 miles per hour. Tonight, mostly clear, low near 63. By Tuesday, a chance for showers and thunderstorms here late, increasing cloud cover, high around 82 degrees. And Wednesday, a chance for showers and thunderstorms, cloudy, high of 75. Thursday, a slight chance for rain early, becoming sunny, high of 71 degrees. I'm meteorologist Jennifer Wojcicki for Marquette's Rockin' Eagle. Currently, it's 76.
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0: Copper Country's Rockin' Eagle, AC/DC, shaking it all night long. It is Big Michael Copper just trying to shake the cobwebs out after our 4th of July celebration. I got another set to shake out with you next as we head toward 3 o'clock at the Copper Country's Rockin' Eagle, 98.7 and 106.9 Marquette.
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5: Hey everybody, this is Anne with Upaw's Pet. Upaw's Pet this week is Tater. He's a 3-year-old big boy dog who is a pure bundle of joy. He is goofy, his tail's constantly wagging, he has the biggest grin, and he knows you're going to be his best friend. He is full of fun personality. He's already had some training under his belt, but he's eager to learn more. Thanks to the generous sponsorship of Fox Motors, Tater's adoption fee has been completely paid for. He will also go home with a $300 Takamo dog training gift certificate donated by another kind supporter, plus a big bag of brand new food to get his new home and family started on the right foot. So, guess what? We are no appointments. No appointments anymore at UPAWS. That's for dogs, cats, small critters. What we'd like you to do, though, is please fill out an adoption interest form, and you can find all that on upaws.org. Fill that out, send it in, get sent by email, and come in during open hours, noon to 4, 6 days a week. We are closed on Mondays. Thank you.
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0: UP's longest afternoon drive, Lamb of God, some shine down before that, a little bit after 3 o'clock. It's big Michael Kaufman just trying to, get a little rest and relaxation in. Man, I got to tell you, that whole 4th of July weekend deal kind of tired me out for sure. Anyway, I got another mega set headed your way after a check of the weather. I'm going to roll you out some Kid Rock, Native Son, as I like to call him, at the Copper Country's Rockin' Eagle. 98.7 and 106.9 Marquette.
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2: So it looks like we can expect to see an above average afternoon ahead for us here for today. With temperatures here this afternoon expected to hold steady around about the upper 70s to around 80 degrees, as we should be in the mid 70s instead. We'll warm into the lower 80s here by tomorrow as this warm front pushes through the region. Then a cold front comes in here for the middle and end of the work week ahead. And so ahead of that system, giving us our next chance for some showers and thunderstorms here by Tuesday afternoon, continuing as a better chance here actually for your day on Wednesday, and a slight chance here early Thursday morning. It looks like a dry end to the work week though on Friday. Our forecast this afternoon, sunny skies with temperatures holding rather steady. East winds around 5 to 10 miles per hour. Tonight, mostly clear, low near 63. By Tuesday, a chance for showers and thunderstorms here late, increasing cloud cover, high around 82 degrees. And Wednesday, a chance for showers and thunderstorms, cloudy, high of 75. Thursday, slight chance for rain early, becoming sunny, high of 71 degrees. I'm meteorologist Jennifer Wojcicki for Marquette's Rockin' Eagle. Currently, it's 76.
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7: So it looks like we can expect to see an above average afternoon ahead for us here for today. With temperatures here this afternoon expected to hold steady around about the upper 70s to around 80 degrees, as we should be in the mid 70s instead. We'll warm into the lower 80s here by tomorrow as this warm front pushes through the region. Then a cold front comes in here for the middle and end of the work week ahead. And so ahead of that system, giving us our next chance for some showers and thunderstorms here by Tuesday afternoon, continuing as a better chance here actually for your day on Wednesday, and a slight chance here early Thursday morning. It looks like a dry end to the work week though on Friday. Our forecast this afternoon, sunny skies with temperatures holding rather steady. East winds around 5 to 10 miles per hour. Tonight, mostly clear, low near 63. By Tuesday, a chance for showers and thunderstorms here late. Increasing cloud cover, high around 82 degrees. And Wednesday, a chance for showers and thunderstorms, cloudy, high of 75. Thursday, slight chance for rain early, becoming sunny, high of 71 degrees. I'm meteorologist Jennifer Wojcicki for Marquette's Rock and Eagle. Currently, it's 77.
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0: We're keeping it in the UP at the Copper Country's Rockin' Eagle, 98.7 and 106.9 Marquette, 6 a.m. Nikki and the boys had Drowning Pool and some rotation back there as well. So, Big Michael Coffin with you. I got 4 o'clock coming around the corner. Glad you are kind of hanging out with us here on this big old Monday after America's big old birthday. We got it all knocked out. And did you see where that 31-year-old Grand Canyon River rafting guide has completed her solo journey all the way across the Pacific from California to Hawaii, making her the first American woman to cross the mid-Pacific. She arrived in Honolulu Friday, just in time for the 4th of July celebration. 44 days she was out there at sea. She broke both the women's and men's speed records for the 2,400-mile trip. You heard me right. 2,400 miles. She had a 21-foot boat, and she left from Monterey, California back in May. Pretty crazy stuff. Not for the faint of heart, including me, the Copper Country's Rockin' Eagle.
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Monsters Rock is Gwen's Rock. We're the UP's Rock. 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

We're keeping it in the UP at the Copper Country's Rockin' Eagle. Ice Nine Kills had some hailstorm with Lizzie and the crew as we crack the top on 4 o'clock. It's Big Michael Kaufman in the door for another big old day. And the 2026 Running of the Bulls is underway in Spain.

0: Brought to you by Midtown Bakery in beautiful downtown Negaunee. They're not ordinary, they're extraordinary.
1: So it looks like we can expect to see an above average afternoon ahead for us here for today, with temperatures here this afternoon expected to hold steady around about the upper 70s to around 80 degrees, as we should be in the mid 70s instead. We'll warm into the lower 80s here by tomorrow as this warm front pushes through the region. Then a cold front comes in here for the middle and end of the work week ahead. And so ahead of that system, giving us our next chance for some showers and thunderstorms here by Tuesday afternoon, continuing as a better chance here actually for your day on Wednesday, and a slight chance here early Thursday morning. It looks like a dry end to the work week though on Friday. Our forecast this afternoon, sunny skies with temperatures holding rather steady. East winds around 5 to 10 miles per hour. Tonight, mostly clear, low near 63. By Tuesday, a chance for showers and thunderstorms here late, increasing cloud cover, high around 82 degrees. And Wednesday, a chance for showers and thunderstorms, cloudy, high of 75. Thursday, a slight chance for rain early, becoming sunny, high of 71 degrees. I'm meteorologist Jennifer Wojcicki for Marquette's Rockin' Eagle. Currently, it's 77.
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4: Turn up the heat the last three Saturdays in July at Ojibwa Casino with the Summer Cash and Barbecue Bash. 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And one lucky guest will fire things up with the grand prize, a Traeger Woodridge Elite Grill complete with pellets. 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
5: The Keweenaw Indian Community, a band of Ojibwa, is a federally recognized tribe located in Barriga County at the heart of Lake Superior's Keweenaw Bay. And although the Ojibwa people have occupied these lands for many generations, it wasn't until 1934 that the KBIC was defined and recognized federally. But what does it mean to be a federally recognized tribe? Taking a look at justice.gov, federally recognized tribe is a legal term, meaning that the United States recognizes a government-to-government relationship with a tribe, and that a tribe exists politically in a domestic-dependent nation status. It was in 1934, with the passing of the Indian Reorganization Act, that a group of Ojibwa of the historic Lake Superior Chippewa Band reestablished its government and became the Keweenaw Bay Indian Community, a self-governed, federally recognized tribe. Today, the KBIC has a population of over 3,000 members and is led by a tribal council, a group of 12 tribal members elected to lead and represent the community. The KBIC has its own constitution and laws, as well as law enforcement and court. The KBIC have historically called their home Weekway Dung, the place of the bay. And within the KBIC territory, you'll find the Keweenaw Bay Ojibwa Community College, as well as a health center, a youth center, a senior citizen center, tribal housing, a library, an office for child support, a treatment center, transitional home, and several other businesses and organizations offering different services. The tribe also has a natural resources department, a waste management department, and a tribal historic preservation office working to revitalize the indigenous culture and language. Today, the U.S. government officially recognizes 574 tribes throughout the U.S., five of them being in the UP. And each tribe, like the KBIC, is its own sovereign nation, a nation within a nation. If you'd like to learn more about the KBIC, you can go online to kbic-nsn.gov.
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0: Hey, it's Mitch Bolo. 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
7: So it looks like we can expect to see an above average afternoon ahead for us here for today. With temperatures here this afternoon expected to hold steady around about the upper 70s to around 80 degrees, as we should be in the mid 70s instead. We'll warm into the lower 80s here by tomorrow as this warm front pushes through the region. Then a cold front comes in here for the middle and end of the work week ahead. And so ahead of that system, giving us our next chance for some showers and thunderstorms here by Tuesday afternoon, continuing as a better chance here actually for your day on Wednesday and a slight chance here early Thursday morning. It looks like a dry end to the work week though on Friday. Our forecast this afternoon, sunny skies with temperatures holding rather steady. East winds around 5 to 10 miles per hour. Tonight, mostly clear, low near 63. By Tuesday, a chance for showers and thunderstorms here late, increasing cloud cover, high around 82 degrees. And Wednesday, a chance for showers and thunderstorms, cloudy, high of 75. Thursday, a slight chance for rain early, becoming sunny, high of 71 degrees. I'm meteorologist Jennifer Wojcicki for Marquette's Rockin' Eagle. Currently, it's 74.

0: Yeah, the UP's longest afternoon drive with some AC/DC. Bring me the horizon and herd in there, too, as we get ready to get you out the door. Yep, I'm firing up your big ride at 5. Let's see if we can get it kicked off next at the Copper Country's Rockin' Eagle. 98.7 and 106.9 Marquette.
1: Marquette City Police Captain Jim Finkbinder reminds you there are times when you're not allowed to ride any kind of bikes on downtown and 3rd Street sidewalks.
2: Basically, you can kind of follow the same type of hours that like the parking is in the downtown area as a rule of thumb. Bikes should not be in the downtown area on the sidewalks. And, you know, for some common sense reasons, and one of them being somebody steps out from one of the local shops or is stepping out of a car from the passenger side after you park your car, there's nowhere for anybody to go. And people are going to get hurt, whether it happens to be the person getting in and out of the car, coming out of the shop, or even the person on the bike getting hurt. So basic rule of thumb, during the regular normal operating hours of stores and things in the downtown area, you shouldn't be riding a bike on the sidewalk. They belong on the road. That's where bikes should be more often than not.
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0: We are definitely keeping in the UP at the Copper Country's Rockin' Eagle. Ava Under Fire had Asking Alexandra for that. It's Meg Michael Coffin with your, well, big ride at 5. I'm glad you are here making the best of it with us. I got another mega set to take you to the house at the Copper Country's Rockin' Eagle.
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2: So it looks like we can expect to see an above average afternoon ahead for us here for today, with temperatures here this afternoon expected to hold steady around about the upper 70s to around 80 degrees, as we should be in the mid 70s instead. We'll warm into the lower 80s here by tomorrow as this warm front pushes through the region. Then a cold front comes in here for the middle and end of the work week ahead. And so ahead of that system, giving us our next chance for some showers and thunderstorms here by Tuesday afternoon, continuing as a better chance here actually for your day on Wednesday, and a slight chance here early Thursday morning. It looks like a dry end to the work week though on Friday. Our forecast this afternoon, sunny skies with temperatures holding rather steady. East winds around 5 to 10 miles per hour. Tonight, mostly clear, low near 63. By Tuesday, a chance for showers and thunderstorms here late, increasing cloud cover, high around 82 degrees. And Wednesday, a chance for showers and thunderstorms, cloudy, high of 75. Thursday, slight chance for rain early, becoming sunny, high of 71 degrees. I'm meteorologist Jennifer Wojcicki for Marquette's Rockin' Eagle. Currently, it's 74.
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0: Here's Marquette City Police Chief Ryan Grimm with an update on Marquette's new e-bike rules.
1: Prior to this, only class ones and regular bikes and things like that were allowed to use the bike path. Now, any class of e-bike can use it, along with skateboards, one wheels, or any kind of e-mobility device. 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It's more about, are they driving it and operating it safely? 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Part of the ordinance too, when you're operating on the path, you must stay on the right hand side. So it's telling everybody you have to stay on the right side, your right half of the pathway. But it's really, now we're saying you should be on the right hand side, that way if you get caught by a bike or anybody else that wants to go around you, they can pass safely.
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4: Clear skies tonight, a low temperature around 64 degrees, with winds out of the south at 10 to 20. On Tuesday, we'll see a chance of showers and storms, mainly in the afternoon, with a high temperature of 83, and winds out of the north at 5 to 10 miles an hour. Tuesday night, a chance of thunderstorms, and a low temperature around 62, with southerly winds at 5 to 10. Wednesday, a chance of thunderstorms and a high temperature of 76 degrees. Thursday, showers possible with a high temperature of 71. Friday, lots of sun and a high temperature around 72. Saturday, look for a slight chance of showers and thunderstorms with a high temperature of 78. And for Sunday, we'll see a chance of showers with a high temperature of 81. Sunday night, cloudy with a chance of showers and thunderstorms and temperatures in the mid-60s. And for Monday, we'll see a blend of clouds and sunshine with high temperatures in the low 80s. That's a look at your latest forecast. I'm meteorologist Ray Miller on Marquette's Rocking Eagle. Right now, it's 75.

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0: We're definitely keeping it in the UP at the Copper Country's Rockin' Eagle. That's Planet Caravan with Pantera. Had Theory of a Dead Man back there, too, as we ride to the house. Hopefully you're there, man, settling in under the AC and just getting ready for another big old Monday night. We'll fire up your party next with another mega set. In fact, I've already pulled out some Ring and Dragonfire, Social Distortion, too, at the Copper Country's Rockin' Eagle. 98.7 and 106.9 Marquette.
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0: Keep it in the UP at the Copper Country's Rockin' Eagle with Papa Roach, Seven Dust, Big Michael Kaufman with you. Mitch in the Morning Strain tomorrow. Get us off the ground for a Tuesday. Yep, as we still continue to recover after the 4th of July. The Copper Country's Rockin' Eagle.
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2: Clear skies tonight, a low temperature around 64 degrees with winds out of the south at 10 to 20. On Tuesday, we'll see a chance of showers and storms, mainly in the afternoon, with a high temperature of 83 and winds out of the north at 5 to 10 miles an hour. Tuesday night, a chance of thunderstorms and a low temperature around 62 with southerly winds at 5 to 10. Wednesday, a chance of thunderstorms and a high temperature of 76 degrees. Thursday, showers possible with a high temperature of 71. Friday, lots of sun and a high temperature around 72. Saturday, look for a slight chance of showers and thunderstorms with a high temperature of 78. And for Sunday, we'll see a chance of showers with a high temperature of 81. Sunday night, cloudy with a chance of showers and thunderstorms and temperatures in the mid-60s. And for Monday, we'll see a blend of clouds and sunshine with high temperatures in the low 80s. That's a look at your latest forecast. I'm at your

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9: Clear skies tonight, a low temperature around 64 degrees with winds out of the south at 10 to 20. On Tuesday, we'll see a chance of showers and storms, mainly in the afternoon, with a high temperature of 83 and winds out of the north at 5 to 10 miles an hour. Tuesday night, a chance of thunderstorms and a low temperature around 62, with southerly winds at 5 to 10. Wednesday, a chance of thunderstorms and a high temperature of 76 degrees. Thursday, showers possible with a high temperature of 71. Friday, lots of sun and a high temperature around 72. Saturday, look for a slight chance of showers and thunderstorms with a high temperature of 78. And for Sunday, we'll see a chance of showers with a high temperature of 81. Sunday night, cloudy with a chance of showers and thunderstorms and temperatures in the mid-60s. And for Monday, we'll see a blend of clouds and sunshine with high temperatures in the low 80s. That's a look at your latest forecast. I'm meteorologist Ray Miller on Marquette's Rocking Eagle. 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

0: UP's longest afternoon drive, a little trip to Paradise City. That's where I'm headed. I'm out the door. Mitch and the Morning Strain in tomorrow at the Copper Country's Rockin' Eagle. 98.7 and 106.9 Marquette.
1: Here's Marquette City Police Patrol Captain Jim Finkbeiner with advice on what not to do when you head to a city beach this summer.
2: A couple things to remember on the beach, too, is that no dogs are allowed. There's only a couple of areas in town that dogs can be. And once again, they still need to be on a leash. You know, there's plenty of garbage barrels, so no littering. No alcohol is allowed on the beach. No fires and no smoking. Now, that sounds like this big, long list of things you can't do. But honestly, if you think about what those are on those lists, those are things just to make sure that everybody enjoys their time. Nobody wants to have smoking going on around them, especially if you have young kids. The alcohol on the beach, that just kind of lends itself, especially on a hot day, for things to not go as well sometimes. So those are just some basic behavior things that, once again, are just designed for everybody to be able to have a good time and not have to worry about that.
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4: 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Rockin' Eagle. In your car, in the office, or with your brother's girlfriend. Hey, we're just doing our job. The Rockin' Eagle.

0: This Upper Michigan weather forecast is brought to you by Midtown Bakery in beautiful downtown Negaunee. They're not ordinary, they're extraordinary.
1: Clear skies tonight, a low temperature around 64 degrees with winds out of the south at 10 to 20. On Tuesday, we'll see a chance of showers and storms, mainly in the afternoon, with a high temperature of 83 and winds out of the north at 5 to 10 miles an hour. Tuesday night, a chance of thunderstorms and a low temperature around 62 with southerly winds at 5 to 10. Wednesday, a chance of thunderstorms and a high temperature of 76 degrees. Thursday, showers possible with a high temperature of 71. Friday, lots of sun and a high temperature around 72. Saturday, look for a slight chance of showers and thunderstorms with a high temperature of 78. And for Sunday, we'll see a chance of showers with a high temperature of 81. Sunday night, cloudy with a chance of showers and thunderstorms and temperatures in the mid-60s. And for Monday, we'll see a blend of clouds and sunshine with high temperatures in the low 80s. That's a look at your latest forecast. I'm meteorologist Ray Miller on Marquette's Rocking Eagle. Right now, it's 75.
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2: Clear skies tonight, a low temperature around 64 degrees with winds out of the south at 10 to 20. On Tuesday, we'll see a chance of showers and storms, mainly in the afternoon, with a high temperature of 83 and winds out of the north at 5 to 10 miles an hour. Tuesday night, a chance of thunderstorms and a low temperature around 62 with southerly winds at 5 to 10. Wednesday, a chance of thunderstorms and a high temperature of 76 degrees. Thursday, showers possible with a high temperature of 71. Friday, lots of sun and a high temperature around 72. Saturday, look for a slight chance of showers and thunderstorms with a high temperature of 78. And for Sunday, we'll see a chance of showers with a high temperature of 81. Sunday night, cloudy with a chance of showers and thunderstorms and temperatures in the mid-60s. And for Monday, we'll see a blend of clouds and sunshine with high temperatures in the low 80s. That's a look at your latest forecast. I'm meteorologist Ray Miller on Marquette's Rocking Eagle. Right now, it's 75.
3: Here's Marquette City Police Chief Ryan Grimm with an update on Marquette's new e-bike rules.
4: Prior to this, only class ones and regular bikes and things like that were allowed to use the bike path. 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It's more about, are they driving it and operating it safely? 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I mean, the bike cannot carry any more than it's built to carry. 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Some of the bigger e-bikes do have foot pegs in the back and a seat that'll accommodate an extra rider. But for the most part, keep one on a bike and ride it safely. That's really all we're asking for.
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